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2: 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Our song Bottle Up from the Paw Patrol, the Dino movie. 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

0: 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These are all songs that may become hits in the future. Yeah. 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

sometimes I catch myself thinking maybe there's no such thing as this life or the next. Maybe it's just all one long breath. And every inhale is like a new beginning, and it feels like we're at the beginning. But it feels like we've been here before. But it feels like we've been here before.

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